0: so enthusiastic about everyone. And everyone must be enthusiastic about you. And it just, come along. I've got a great idea. I've got this unbelievable idea. Let's go to India.
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Press Dratton Warthog closed down their shop. They didn't want to. It was all they had got. Selling atonal apples, amplified heat, and Press Rat's collection of dog legs and feet. Sadly, they left, telling no one goodbye. Pressed Rat wore red jodhpurs, and Warthog his striped tie. Between them, they carried a three-legged sack, went straight round a corner, and never came back.

Prince Drayton Warthog closed down their shop. The bad Captain Madman had told them to stop selling atonal apples, amplified heat, and Prestrat's collection of dog legs and feet. Bad Captain Madman had ordered their fate. He laughed and stumped off the nautical gate. The gate turned into a derogatory, and his peg leg got woodwork, broke into three.

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They didn't want to, which was all they had got. Selling atonal apples, amplified heat, and Prestrat's collection of dog legs and

0: breath. 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The scent of tickling sneeze. It is not rain.
1: It is not rain.
0: Dry as silence in the dragon's mouth. 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

rebel Americans in Africa on the rise. From Palisades to Palestine, an actress compares the LA oceanfront to Gaza. Never mentions the Rafah border, the cutoff of 2008 trucks. Neglects to mention body bags, rubble, or the Israeli snipers aimed at children.

undocumented avoid handouts framed in the halls of fascism. To be on house arrest with no house, just arrested. Everyone's worried about clean air. People can't filter this corruption. Maybe, maybe socialism is on its way. Look at us. Look at us who took the breeze for granted. Running faucet of dreams, mutual aid. Octavia Butler newscasting premonitions from a gravesite in Altadena. The ghosts of consequence stain the air. What's the insurance policy for chickens coming home?

low frequency. No research, no risk taking. Four drunk travelers with bloodshot eyes sip on sweating beer cans just off the corner, waiting out the downtown protest. A trans woman in burgundy crop top with yellow geometric sunglasses and an ivory umbrella shielding the sun sips on iced tea from her straw. The universe is universing. The tow truck tricksters try to boost the tires of the people. Pawns peddling for the state. Every job can be undone by the will of the worker who sees

What can you do for me? Cash at me in my caption. Get over, get ahead. Culture, open tabs, generation in the echo chambers of greed. A bunch of individuals who want to go viral over commentary. All caps, baby boomer text threads. No spine having niggas. Dump as doorknobs. When people show you who they are, be

0: Bobby Womack mit Fatoumata Diawara, Nothing Can Save You heißt dieses Stück. Heute Nacht ist Fatoumata Diawara mit neuer Musik zu hören in einer neuen Sendung, die da Planet Groove heißt, von Johannes Petzold. 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Hello. Wir haben uns geeinigt, dass wir das auf Englisch machen. So, hello and welcome to Byte FM.
1: Hello. Hello. Thank you very much for having us and for finding the time to interview us.
0: Absolutely. I mean, you're like the 100% Berliners because you're originally French and Italian, right?
1: Exactly. Yeah. Absolutely. The real Berliners, exactly.
0: How long have you been in Berlin?
1: Oh, long.
2: Both of us around 10 years, like for me a bit more than 10 years and for Guido a little bit less than 10 years.
1: Yeah, well, it's going to be 10 years soon, which is kind of crazy if I think about it, yeah.
0: Eigentlich aus Frankreich und Italien und jetzt seit 10 Jahren in Berlin. What genau. made you come to Berlin?
1: Music.
0: Really?
1: Absolutely, yeah.
0: Because you liked music from Berlin or you met someone who was...
1: I fell in love with the city the first time I saw it in 2011. I went there with an Interrail ticket, and it was incredible because there were so many young people, so many things happening, and I've been to so many different clubs, and I didn't see many live bands at the time, but I knew that there was a lot going on. I just stayed a week, and then just 1 week was enough for me to fall in love with the city and decide to live there at some point.
0: Also Guido war mit Interrail 2011 in genau. Berlin und hat einfach sofort diese Musikszene da gelernt zu lieben. Und Alice lacht jetzt schon, because she's going to tell her story. Also Interrail, also 2011? No.
2: No, I was just laughing because of the translation. And I was feeling sorry about not speaking German. No, for me, it was just a very simple story. I just wanted a change. I was living in Paris before, and I ended up in this like typical Parisian lifestyle where like you work, you're in the U-Bahn, and then you're just tired. And that's why I moved to Berlin, because I wanted a change, and Berlin seems to be like a very different city from Paris, which I know it is now, and where you have like more time to do your art. So I'm very happy there.
0: Das ist schön zu hören, weil das ist die alte Geschichte von Berlin, dass man da aufgrund günstiger Mieten und vieler Spielmöglichkeiten immer die Chance hat, seine Musik wirklich auszuleben, und zu wissen, dass das 2026 immer noch so ist, ist eigentlich ganz schön. You were just laughing because I was translating. You were feeling bad for not speaking German.
2: I was feeling bad, yeah.
0: But Berlin is like the city where you don't need to speak German, right?
2: It's true, but I still feel a bit embarrassed, and after 10 years I think I'm going to start to do like the courses again.
0: Yeah, or again. So you did one already.
2: I did a couple, yeah. But I really want to speak German at this point.
1: But the truth is that we do speak. It's just that in an interview on the radio, it would sound so bad. Like, I feel too bad. I would make so many mistakes, you know.
0: Ah, das ist doch genau deswegen machen wir ja Radio. Genau. Also das nächste machen wir dann komplett auf Deutsch, genau. Nach dem, was Guido gerade gesagt hat. Und wir hören jetzt ein Stück, das nicht auf Deutsch ist, von 250cc, perfect. Von einem Album. Ich würde sagen, es ist ein Album. Du hast gesagt EP.
1: Genau, ist eine EP. Es heißt We Can't Sleep at Night.
0: Ja, und darüber reden wir gleich auch noch. Hier sind 250cc mit On the Phone.

0: It looked like you were about to do a live session here with this song. Yeah, you're absolutely totally into it.
1: Yeah.
0: Guitar and drums and vocals. Mm-hmm. That's it. A very minimalist setup.
2: Actually, we have a keyboard now for 2 years.
1: Yeah, it's been a while. Alice has a crazy setup with a keyboard on the top of her...
2: Of my bass drums. So I now play the drums, the keyboard, and I also sing at the same time, which is a lot of fun.
0: A lot of fun, but also a lot of effort, right?
2: It's a lot of effort, but like it's fun effort, because it's for the music, so it's very cool.
0: Ich würde sagen, dass das entschuldigt, dass du nicht noch mehr effort da reinbringen kannst, Deutsch zu lernen, weil wenn du die drei Sachen gleichzeitig machst. Ihr nennt euch 250cc und Menschen, die älter sind als ihr, denken sofort an 10cc oder vielleicht an Motorräder. Woher kommt der Name?
1: You
0: can answer in English, that's fine.
1: We didn't think about 10cc when we named the band, to
0: you
1: be honest.
0: You didn't know it, probably.
1: No, we knew it. We knew it. It's just like we didn't think about it. We were just like thinking about my motorbike, actually. And I guess the idea was coming from the fact that we love this motorbike that we had together when we started the band. And it was 250cc is some sort of a small engine for a motorbike, but it's like good enough to have a lot of fun and to travel. And so we are just like a band that is very small too.
0: Ah, okay.
1: And I kind of create a link, connection between the 250cc motorbike and this duo that we have that is also small, but enough for having fun, I would say.
0: Also Guido und Alice haben diese Band 250cc. Sie kannten 10cc, aber es hat nichts mit I don't like reggae, I love it zu tun, sondern eher mit einem Motorrad, das er selber
1: genau.
0: hat. 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Aber was war es wirklich?
1: Das ist eine Honda.
0: Honda, nee, genau, sorry, Honda.
1: Genau.
0: Das, auf jeden Fall. Gibt es das Motorrad noch?
1: Ja, natürlich.
0: Und was wie Gitarre und Schlagzeug auf dem Motorrad stelle ich mir schwierig vor. Also
1: es ist ein bisschen wie Prince in diese

0: Oder schlaft ihr tagsüber oder schlaft ihr gar nicht?
1: No, we are sleeping now.
0: Ah, okay, exactly.
1: Finally. <Yeah. laughs> But I guess it's coming from our relationship because if I'm correct, correct me if I'm wrong, Guido, but when we met, we had such a strong connection that we couldn't sleep at night.
2: Yeah, and we fell in love.
1: And we fell in love and we couldn't sleep and it lasted for a few weeks. And so we had like a very big...
0: The sleeping part, I hope. Only the not sleeping part.
1: The not sleeping part.
0: The love is still there.
1: Yeah, of course.
0: Okay, very good to hear that because now I was going to play a song called Irreplaceable and that would not have worked the other way. We're going to... Yeah, it's 250cc Irreplaceable und dann sind Sie nach wie vor im Studio hier im Magazin bei BeatFM.

I like that. 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

0: Tod Brian Jackson, der würdigt seinen Gil Scott-Heron mit einem Album, gerade erschienen, Now More Than Ever.
1: You probably gonna think I'm crazy, but I'm in a relationship with the city. Now I know you're gonna tell me, yeah, but you moved from there years ago. 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A playground for the super wealthy, middle class need not apply. Old neighborhoods that used to give the city its charm are now just foundations for apartments with penthouses in the sky. But I don't mean

No, choose your adventure midway through, or panel discussion to follow as we drone shot into the previously scheduled program. The link is absolutely in the bio. You can